few of us knowing why. 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
0: HR1. Einfach gute Musik. 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

looks back. 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

And me, I'd come to push and shove. So I pulled up a chair. We talked of roads untraveled.

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I forgive you, now I ask the same of you. While we were apart, I was human too.